0: the tears back that I cried. All the hours spent giving advice on how to write your songs. All you did was prove me wrong. Wish you said you loved me when you didn't have your fingers crossed.
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0: 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Wish you said you loved me when you didn't have your fingers crossed.
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2: But if someone comes along and tries to love you like I love you, don't know what I'd do. Don't wanna lose you.